0: forecast and conditions could change. While the central and northern regions are not currently expected to receive large amounts of rain during the same period. Relevant agencies have been directed and prepare personnel, food, medicines, and other essential supplies in advance. Provincial governors were also instructed to ensure evacuation centers provide safe, suitable accommodation, including adequate food, clothing, bedding, and necessities, as well as clean toilets and proper sanitation. Authorities will maintain readiness across southern Thailand and deploy necessary resources if the forecast conditions develop. The government is also monitoring weather conditions that would prevail during this month's IMF World Bank 2026 meetings in Bangkok, while preparations continue based on updated forecasts and on-the-ground conditions.
1: The Office of the Consumer Protection Board, or OCPB, is coordinating assistance for owners of flood-damaged vehicles, covering towing repair assessments, discounts on parts and labor, insurance claims, and possible debt relief. Vehicle owners who need towing assistance can contact the 191 emergency hotline, while the OCPB works with towing operators to keep transportation charges reasonable. Flood-damaged vehicles can receive free repair cost assessments through participating repair centers, while several automobile manufacturers are offering assistance that may include discounts on genuine parts, labor, and diagnostic services, as well as free vehicle inspections. Minister attached to the Prime Minister's office, Supamat Itsarapakdi, has instructed the OCPB to coordinate assistance throughout the process and protect consumers from unfair towing and repair charges. For insured vehicles, compensation will be determined by the extent of the damage and coverage under each policy. Owners should photograph floodwater levels and vehicle damage when possible, though being unable to do so does not automatically prevent them from filing a claim. Insurance-related assistance is available through the Office of Insurance Commission Hotline 1186. Once again, the number is 1186. Vehicle owners still making loan payments should contact their financial institutions about possible adjustments to principal interest monthly installments or repayment periods. Assistance for rental vehicles may include deductible waivers and replacement vehicles depending on applicable conditions. Service providers must also clearly disclose prices, repair work, and service terms. Consumers who encounter unfair towing or repair charges can seek assistance through the OCPB hotline 1166, the OCPB Connect application, the OCPB website, or provincial offices nationwide.
0: The Pollution Control Department, or PCD, is investigating an oil-like sheen found in floodwater in Huahua Subdistrict, Simahapo District, Prachinburi Province. The investigation followed reports that water had overflowed from an industrial waste landfill operated by Green Environment Technology Company Limited and flowed beyond the facility. Officials from Environment and Pollution Control Office 7 in Saratburi and Prachinburi Provincial Office of Natural Resources and Environment inspected the area and found a rainbow-colored sheen resembling used lubricating oil in the floodwater. Natural Resources and Environment Minister Susha Chomklin instructed the PCD to investigate the matter urgently and pursue legal action if evidence confirms pollution or other violations. Officials initially collected a water sample from a rice field that had received overflows from the factory area, followed by samples from three additional locations on October 1st. All four samples have been sent to laboratories operated by Environment and Pollution Control Office 7 and the PCD for analysis, with results pending. The PCD has authorized Environment and Pollution Control Office 7 to file a complaint with investigators at Simahapo Police Station. Further legal proceedings will depend on the investigation, available evidence, and laboratory results, while authorities continue monitoring the area for possible impacts on residents and the environment.
1: Now, Maklong Dam in Kanchanaburi Province is now discharging 1,889 cubic meters of water per second downstream, with residents along the Maklong River and in low-lying areas advised to stay alert and move belongings and valuables to higher ground. Regional Irrigation Office 13 reported that the upstream water level stood at 22.57 meters above mean sea level at 6 in the morning this morning, down by 9 centimeters, while the downstream level remained unchanged at 17.56 meters. No rainfall was recorded at the dam at the time, with accumulated daily rainfall at 20 millimeters. The entire downstream discharge of 1,889 cubic meters per second was passing through the dam's water control gates, with no water released through the power plant. Residents in Riverside and low-lying communities are advised to continue monitoring water conditions closely.
0: That wraps up the national headlines. Coming up next, aviation authorities in the United Arab Emirates open a formal hijacking and terrorism investigation into a violent disturbance on a commercial passenger flight to Tel Aviv.
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3: In eternal remembrance, Her Royal Highness Princess Pachara Kittiyapa Narayantira Thepayawadi Gromaluang Rajasarini Saripat Mahawachara Rajatida. Deeply grateful for Her Royal Highness's infinite royal grace and benevolence. 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

0: Democrats described the emergency as a thwarted terror attack. Eyewitness passengers reported rushing forward to assist the wounded captain after the co-pilot attacked him with a blade and placed the aircraft into a steep dive. Captain Sanjay Sharma earned praise from international pilot associations for regaining command of the airliner despite sustaining serious injuries. Paramedics treated several passengers for minor bruising after the aircraft landed safely in Riyadh. Aviation authorities confirmed that all passengers completed onward travel arrangements without further incident. Civil aviation regulators throughout the Gulf region announced immediate comprehensive audits of airline psychological screening protocols and in-flight emergency management procedures.
1: Maritime enforcement across Southeast Asian waters often struggles against porous coastlines and complex trafficking routes. Malaysian authorities revealed that their marine police force recorded over 7,600 maritime offenses during extensive patrols across sovereign territorial waters. The sustained interdiction campaign resulted in the detention of more than 2,700 individuals involved in various unlawful maritime activities. Federal Internal Security Director Datuk Seri Azmiz Abu Qasim confirmed that intercepted operations uncovered widespread contraband smuggling, illicit fishing, and unauthorized vessel movements. Patrol units confiscated millions of dollars worth of untaxed goods, non-duty cigarettes, and subsidized diesel fuel intended for black market exports. Coordinated enforcement focused heavily on critical transit corridors along the Malacca Strait and Eastern Sea borders. Police leadership noted that advanced coastal radar systems and joint aerial reconnaissance flights contributed significantly to the higher interception rates. Maritime commanders emphasized that transnational smuggling rings continue to deploy high-powered speedboats and covert transfer locations along secluded inlets. Security agencies plan to expand coastal observation stations and commission modern fast interceptor craft over the coming months. Regional law enforcement partners will also receive shared operational intelligence to reinforce cross-border maritime security.
0: A Paris criminal tribunal concluded a high-profile prosecution by sentencing six members of an illicit trafficking ring to lengthy prison sentences. The convictions followed aggravated manslaughter charges connected to a catastrophic boat disaster in the English Channel that claimed 27 lives. Presiding Judge Marc Dufresne handed down prison terms ranging between 5 and 15 years for the convicted syndicate operators. Prosecutors proved that the smuggling network collected exorbitant transit fees while forcing desperate asylum seekers into unseaworthy, overloaded inflatable dinghies. French maritime authorities submitted emergency audio recordings that captured desperate distress calls made before the vessel deflated in freezing open water. Legal representatives for the victims emphasized that the defendants showed complete disregard for human life. Humanitarian organizations welcomed the court's decision, but emphasized that ruthless smuggling syndicates continue to operate along northern French beaches. British and French police officials reaffirmed their operational commitment to intensifying joint intelligence operations, drone patrols, and coastal interceptions across major embarkment zones. The landmark judicial ruling establishes a major precedent for holding transnational human smuggling organizers criminally responsible for offshore fatalities.
1: Now, military command structures traditionally expand their flag officer ranks during era of complex international competition. The United States Department of Defense has abruptly reversed that trend by slashing 20% of its active general and admiral positions. The unprecedented move marks the steepest structural reduction in top-tier American military leadership in modern history. United States Defense Secretary Pete Hegseth delivered the policy announcement during an address to junior officers at Marine Corps Base Quantico in Virginia. Hegseth explained that 10% of current generals and admirals were dismissed immediately, while an additional 10% of authorized senior billets were eliminated entirely. Defense leadership framed the widespread cuts as an essential initiative to eliminate bureaucratic inertia and restore operational accountability. Congressional lawmakers voice contrasting perspectives on this

0: sweeping force restructuring. Some defense panel members commended the focus on operational efficiency, whereas former military commanders warned that sudden command vacancies could strain international military alliances. Military analysts noted that the cuts will affect all branches of the armed services. Pentagon administrators confirmed that remaining leadership portfolios will be consolidated under reorganized joint commands over the coming fiscal quarter.
1: Alpine mountain ranges have anchored vast continental ice reservoirs for centuries, but rising temperatures are transforming high-altitude ecosystems. Scientific research teams in Switzerland announced that Swiss glaciers have lost nearly 20% of their total ice volume over the past 5 years. The latest annual glaciology survey recorded a dramatic 5% reduction during the summer season alone. Senior glaciologist Matthias Huss explained that back-to-back heat waves combined with negligible winter snowfall created unprecedented melting rates across the Alps. Long-term monitoring stations documented that iconic glacier tongues have disintegrated into barren fields of loose rock and exposed granite. Hydrologists warn that shrinking ice reserves will permanently reduce late summer river flows across major European waterways, affecting agricultural irrigation and municipal water supplies. Climatologists pointed out that ice loss accelerated across both northern and southern alpine ridges. Environmental researchers emphasized that alpine glacier retreat jeopardizes domestic hydroelectric power production and elevates rockfall risks for mountain settlements. Regional tourism boards have already begun rerouting traditional hiking paths and dismantling classic climbing routes due to unstable glacial terrain. Climate scientists urge European governments to enact accelerated greenhouse gas reduction targets before remaining alpine ice reserves disappear irreversibly.
0: In other matters, national power networks often withstand severe seasonal strains, but coordinated military bombardments create catastrophic utility crises. Russian armed forces launched a massive combined barrage of cruise missiles and attack drones against Ukrainian power stations and high-voltage transmission substations. The bombardment represents the most destructive coordinated assault on civilian electrical infrastructure in several months. Ukrainian national grid operator Ukrenergo implemented emergency rolling blackouts across Kyiv and three surrounding regions to prevent total system collapse. The Ukrainian Energy Ministry confirmed that the strikes caused severe structural damage to critical thermal power plants and distribution hubs. Now, firefighting crews worked in hazardous condition to contain multiple fires across industrial zones, while emergency repair teams began temporary line bypasses to restore partial service. Municipal authorities in the capital activated communal emergency warning centers and deployed heavy industrial generators to keep essential hospitals and water pumping facilities operational. European Union leaders condemned the strikes and pledged to deliver high-capacity transformers, mobile substations, and repair hardware immediately. Military strategists observe that the intensified air campaign seeks to dismantle civilian resilience and paralyze industrial production before freezing winter conditions set in across Eastern Europe.
1: Those were global reports still to come in our business section. The Bank of England warns that widespread adoption of AI in financial markets could trigger sudden systemic shocks.
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3: Gone too soon you are, fair princess, from this land which loved you dearly. 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The joy you brought us through your brilliance and care rendered us help beyond compare. now repose in the rewards of good deeds. We invoke the blessings of the Supreme Enlightened One on you, adorned with virtues of the Triple Jeweled Crown. Glenn Chatelier, on behalf of Radio Thailand.
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1: This is the Business News, taking you to the financial frontier. The Community Development Department, or CDD, held D-Nice Market at the government complex on Dang Wattanat Road to provide additional sale opportunities for OTOP entrepreneurs, including those affected by recent flooding. The event, running through today, featured local products from entrepreneurs across all 76 provinces. More than 1,900 OTOP products were being offered at over 500 booths, including food, beverages, clothing, accessories, household goods, and decorative items. The market also featured 64 OTOP Chuan Chim food booths, along with product demonstrations, workshops, online sales, and special promotions. The event provided OTOP entrepreneurs with another channel to generate income and build working capital as they recover from the impact of flooding. Eligible shoppers were able to use Thais Help Thais Plus benefits at participating stores, subject to the program's eligibility requirements and applicable period. D-Nice Market was being held on the second floor of the Rattaprasasana Pakdi Building, Building B, at the government complex on Dang Wattanat Road. Purchases made during the event would provide income to participating entrepreneurs and support their families and local communities.
0: ASEAN has advanced economic cooperation with the European Union, the United Kingdom, Russia, and Switzerland across digital trade, the green economy, technology, supply chains, and investments. Vice Minister for Commerce Girida Paupichit recently represented Thailand in meetings in Malaysia between ASEAN economic ministers and dialogue partners. ASEAN and the EU are working to complete digital trade principles by November 2026, covering digital trade, trusted data flows, open and fair digital markets, and confidence in online commerce. A European business survey found that 78% of respondents plan to expand trade and investment in ASEAN. Thailand also held talks with the EU on the Thailand-EU free trade agreements ahead of the 10th round of negotiations in the province of Phuket, which is currently underway and set to conclude on October 6th, while seeking appropriate support for farmers and MSMEs. ASEAN and the UK endorsed a 2026 joint declaration and updated economic work program covering regional economic integration, trade infrastructure, and the transition towards digital and green economies. ASEAN and Russia agreed on a strategic trade and investment program for 2026 to 2035, covering 11 areas including digital transformation, science, technology, the curricular economy or circular economy in this case, and the creative economy, with bilateral trade targeted at $45 billion by 2035. ASEAN and Switzerland also endorsed a 2026 and 2030 cooperation work plan covering economic relations, supply chains, and greater private sector and MSME participation. Thailand proposed closer cooperation on food supply chains, leveraging Swiss capabilities in innovation and food processing alongside Thai raw materials and processed foods. Thailand is seeking to complete also its domestic ratification process for the Thailand EFTA Free Trade Agreement by October 2026, with entry into force
5: target. 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
6: สนับสนุนข่าวโดยกฤษณาอะคาเดมี่เปลี่ยนคุณให้เป็นคนใหม่เพื่อก้าวสู่สังคมทุกระดับอย่างมั่นใจกฤษณาอะคาเดมี่ในเครือโรงเรียนกฤษณาการประชาสัมพันธ์
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